0: We'll do a call back and verify, but from what the call taker says, it says that it spilled. Unknown if it's still spilling.
1: Probably. Let's find out if the truck's still on me. Thanks.

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1: Yes.
0: We're out at Edison and Wilson Boulevard in Arlington. If you can start as PD, we got an individual screaming in the road. I don't think that vehicle's.
1: Sorry. Matter of speaking, do you have a description of the subject?
0: Asian female, 20s, blue pants, black shirt. She's pulling on a vehicle door right now. It's a white four-door Jeep Wrangler.
1: Correct, and you are safe, correct, sir?
0: Tougher.
1: We're gone. 2024.

0: 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I want to pull us out on public service at that location. We're still in the vehicle in the medic unit, but if this turns into a medical, I apologize.
1: Sure. Police has been notified.

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EMS level 3, 7117. Richmond Highway, 98 Cross Street, Richmond Highway.

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engine 401, medic 429, truck 429, on channel 4 Bravo, box 40158, EMS level 1, interstate 495 southbound Perivelis access road, cross street, route 193 eastbound ramp to interstate 495 southbound. 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

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On channel 4 Bravo, box 40938, EMS level 3, Cross Street, Janely Avenue at Richmond Highway.

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On channel 4 Bravo, box 43023, EMS level 2, cross street, Woodburn Road at Luttrell Road. Engine 413, ambulance 413. On channel 4 Bravo, box 43023, EMS level 2, cross street, Woodburn Road at Luttrell Road.

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Okay, 413. 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

0: 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Engine 106, Ambulance 444. On channel 4 Bravo, box 41315, crash with injury, Cross Street, Leedsburg Pike at Islewood Road.
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Matic 429. On channel 4 Delta, box 41315, crash, trapped, cross street, Leesburg Pike at Islewood Road. Matic 429. On channel 4 Delta, box 41315, crash, trapped, cross street, Leesburg Pike at Islewood Road.

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0: 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It's a good location. It's going to be westbound.
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1: Once you get to Idlewood Road, come off to the side. Come westbound on Route 7 from Idlewood.
2: Alright, command, we're coming up the westbound side from 66.

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Fairfax Drive, Cross Street, North Stewart Street.

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On channel 4 Bravo, box 4305, EMS level 3, 9120. Raywood Lane, Cross Street, Glenbrook Road. Ambulance 423, engine 430. On channel 4 Bravo, box 4305, EMS level 3, 9120. Maywood Lane, Cross Street, Glenbrook Road.

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0: 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Engine 404, Medic 404, on channel 4 Bravo, box 40401, EMS Level 2, Cross Street, Herndon Parkway at Eldon Street.
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0: Put the blue loading dock now, I'm going to check it. 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
0: Water flow alarm, Plaza 1, the entrance 121, according to security, if they go through the Brown loading dock, would be the best access to get to that area.
1: Copy, we'll reposition to the Brown loading dock. 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

0: 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On scene, two-story, single-family. 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I'll be out investigating the crew, too. I'll go ahead and establish command.
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0: 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We're able to isolate at the appliance. We have zero readings on the front gas. So we are utilized. We can handle the engine 436. No need to ventilate.
1: Correct. 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

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Richmond Highway, McDonald's, Cross Street, Pear Tree Village Court.

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Central Park Circle, Cross Street, Central Park Drive.

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On channel 4 Bravo, box 42600, EMS level 3, 6706 Anders Terrace, Cross Street, Milton Road. 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

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On channel 4 Bravo, Box 42125, EMS level 1, 12233 Fairfield House Drive, 202. Engine 421, Medic 421. On channel 4 Bravo, Box 42125, EMS level 1, 12233, Fairfield House Drive, 202.

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Carbon monoxide alarm, 13802. 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

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On channel 4 Bravo, Box 43409, EMS Level 2, 10091. Oakton Terrace Road, Cross Street, Bushman Drive. Engine 434, Medic 433. On channel 4 Bravo, Box 43409, EMS Level 2, 10091. Oakton Terrace Road, Cross Street, Bushman Drive. Engine 422, Medic 422, on channel 4 Bravo, Box 42207, EMS Level 1, 7209 Lackawanna Drive, Cross Street, Dubrow Road. Engine 422, Medic 422, on channel 4 Bravo, Box 42207, EMS Level 1, 7209 Lackawanna Drive, Cross Street, Dubrow Road.

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On channel 4 Bravo, box 43409, EMS level 2, 10091, Oakton Terrace Road, Broad Street, Bushman Drive. Ambulance 434. On channel 4 Bravo, box 43409, EMS level 2, 10091, Oakton Terrace Road, Cross Street, Bushman Drive.

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0: 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Engine 416, Medic 417, on channel 4 Bravo, box 41602, EMS level 1, 12502, Hope's Head Road, Cross Street, Colchester Road.

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0: Hey, be advised, I'm en route. I don't have the capability. I think the UFO's looking at adding the city or EMS 1. That does have the capability.
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2: It's going to be a city, and it's going to be the closest 18-minute ETA. Would you like to wait?
1: Go ahead, dispatch them. EMS 2, continue in, and I'll advise further.
2: Jack, we'll start them that way.
1: EMS 402 from Engine 422. We got an elderly male, altered mental status, severe respiratory distress with a trach.
0: EMS 2-0.
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1: Ambulance 434.
0: There seems to be a motor vehicle accident. I saw two vehicles on I-66 eastbound prior to Cambridge. We are not off scene, we're transporting.
1: Correct. This is our director.

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0: Yeah, Luna, I got a 12-minute ETA. We're coming down the county parkway.
1: Correct.

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Ambulance 436, engine 415. 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
2: 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On Channel 4 Bravo, Box 42602, EMS Level 3, 6528, Little River Turnpike, Salvation Army, Cross Street, Pinecrest Office Park Drive.

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Seminary Road, Bailey's Shelter, Cross Street, Center Lane. Engine 410, Ambulance 410, on Channel 4 Bravo, Box 41093, EMS Level 2, 5914, Seminary Road, Bailey's Shelter, Cross Street, Center Lane.

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0: 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I'm not sure how he came to be knocked out. I recommend you stage.
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Engine 411, Medic 411. On channel 4 Bravo, box 41191, EMS level 1, 6055, Richmond Highway, Holiday Inn, Cross Street, Fairhaven Avenue.

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On channel 4 Charlie, box 42154, crash with injury. Interstate 66 Expressway eastbound pre-route 123, cross street. Interstate 66 Expressway eastbound ramp and route 123. 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On channel 4 Charlie, box 42154, crash with injury. Interstate 66 Expressway eastbound pre-route 123, cross street. Interstate 66 Expressway eastbound ramp to route 123.

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Yeah, we're direct. Thank you. On ET.

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Matic 432, engine 414. On channel 4 Bravo, box 43203, EMS level 3, 5445, New London Park Drive.

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Engine 428, ambulance 428. On channel 4 Bravo, box 42804, crash with injury, 6318, Leesburg Pike, Mobile Gas, Cross Street, Thorn Road. Engine 428, ambulance 428. On channel 4 Bravo, box 42804, crash with injury, 6318, Leesburg Pike, Mobile Gas, Cross Street, Thorn Road.

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0: 142.

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On channel 4 Bravo, box 41191, EMS level 3, 6140, Richmond Highway. Route 23, Cross Street, Richmond Highway Service Road. Ambulance 411, engine 411. On channel 4 Bravo, box 41191, EMS level 3, 6140, Richmond Highway. Moon 23, Cross Street, Richmond Highway Service Road.

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On channel 4 Bravo, box 41410. 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On channel 4 Bravo, box 41410. 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

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On channel 4 Bravo, box 42608, EMS level 2, cross street, Woodland Drive at Cranberry Way. 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

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Rescue 408, Engine 426, Medic 426, Engine 437, Ambulance 437, on Channel 4 Charlie, Box 426 54, Crash, Medic required, Interstate 95 southbound Pretty Franconia Road, Cross Street, Interstate 95 southbound ramp to Interstate 95 southbound.

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0: 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We're going to be on scene as country westbound Franconia Road over top of 95. 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

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Holland Road, Sunrise at Mount Vernon 303, Cross Street, Derrick Road. Ambulance 409, Engine 411. 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Holland Road, Sunrise at Mount Vernon 303, Cross Street, Derrick Road.

0: 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Engine 405, Medic 405, on channel 4 Bravo, box 40596, EMS level 1, 5815, South Van Dorn Street, 306, Cross Street, Bent Willow Drive.
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Engine 418, EMS 403, Medic 418, Battalion 404. On Channel 43 Lima, Boxed, 41813, Stouting, 2922, Annandale Road, Majestic Club, Cross Street, Clearview Drive. 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On Channel 4 Delta, Boxed, 42302, Crash, Trapped, 8412, Little River Turnpike, Cross Street, Shelley Lane. 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On Channel 4 Delta, Box, 42302, Crash, Trapped, 8412, Little River Turnpike, Cross Street, Shelley Lane. 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Engine 436, Medic 404, on Channel 4 Bravo, Box, 40420, Overdose, 2170, Centerville Road, Taco Bell, Cross Street, Archer Avenue.

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1: 10-4, you're responding to an crash with injury possible entrapment at 8412 Little River Turnpike. Vehicle flipped to median, someone still inside the vehicle. Another caller is advising they were able to get the driver out of the vehicle. We'll be in the median just west of Lake Drive. 231.

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Truck 429, Medic 429, Engine 442. On Channel 4 Bravo, Boxed, 42951, EMS Level 1, Route 267 westbound pre-Leesburg Pike, Cross Street, Spring Hill Road ramp to Route 267 west. Truck 429, Medic 429, Engine 442. On Channel 4 Bravo, Boxed, 42951, EMS Level 1, Route 267 westbound pre-Leesburg Pike, Cross Street, Spring Hill Road ramp to Route 267 west.

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1: Copy.

0: Fairfax from Truck 429.
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0: Nothing found, Route 267 westbound prior to Leesburg Pike. You call back and see if they can update the location.
1: Truck 429, it looks like Inlet did call back. They did state that the female no longer needs EMS. We never received a cancellation request formally, though.
0: Copy.
1: Two 51.

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If you guys don't see anything, we recommend all fire department units go in service. It's unfortunately not visible. So far, we haven't seen anything. We just traveled through Springfield. We do see one car with flashes on. We're going to go up and turn around and confirm it's not that.

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0: Was the caller the kiosk manager?
1: Negative. The caller was a dispatcher, so I believe they're in a different location.
0: Copy, but it was a Metro official that called?
1: Affirmative. They said that they're from Metro Train Dispatch.

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0: 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Yeah, we're on scenes. It's just prior to Spring Hill. 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

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Engine 410, ambulance 410, on channel 4 Bravo, box 41093, crash with injury, 3629, Danny's Lane, Cross Street, Stouffville Street.

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EMS Level 2, 14701. 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Ambulance 502, Paramedic Rescue 502, Engine 422, on Channel 4 Bravo, Box 41953, EMS Level 3, Interstate 95 northbound pre-Lorton Road, Cross Street, Interstate 95 northbound ramp to Lorton Road. Ambulance 502, Paramedic Rescue 502, Engine 422, on Channel 4 Bravo, Box 41953, EMS Level 3, Interstate 95 northbound pre-Lorton Road, Cross Street, Interstate 95 northbound ramp to Lorton Road.

Interstate 95 northbound pre-Lorton Road, Cross Street, Interstate 95 northbound ramp to Lorton Road. Ambulance 502, paramedic rescue 502, engine 422, on channel 4 Bravo, box 41953, EMS level 3, Interstate 95 northbound pre-Lorton Road, Cross Street, Interstate 95 northbound ramp to Lorton Road.

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Simon Street, Cross Street, Rayburn Drive.

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2: Richmond Highway, 711, Unita, Cross Street, Sherwood Hall Lane. Engine 409, Medic 409. Antenna 4 Bravo, Box, 40923, EMS Level 1. 7849, Richmond Highway, 711, Unita, Cross Street, Sherwood Hall Lane.

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Engine 405, Medic 405, on channel 4 Bravo, box, 40507, EMS level 1, 6309, Abilene Street, Cross Street, Cimarron Street. Engine 426, Tower 408, on channel 4 Bravo, box, 42608, commercial fire alarm, 7104 Braddock Road, Arden Court, Cross Street, Bradwood Street. Engine 426, Tower 408, on channel 4 Bravo, box, 42608, commercial fire alarm, 7104, Braddock Road, Arden Court, Cross Street, Bradwood Street.

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On channel 4 Bravo, box 42108, EMS level 1, 11911 St. Helena Drive, Cross Street, Cobb Hill Lane. Engine 421, Medic 421. On channel 4 Bravo, box 42108, EMS level 1, 11911, St. Helena Drive, Cross Street, Cobb Hill Lane.

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On channel 4 Bravo, box 43508. Carbon monoxide alarm, 6912. Spur Road, Cross Street, Joyce Phillip Court. Engine 435. On channel 4 Bravo, box 43508. Carbon monoxide alarm, 6912. Spur Road, Cross Street, Joyce Phillip Court.

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On Channel 4 Delta, Box 42403, Inside Gas Leak, 8226, Jepson Place, Cross Street, Age Road. Engine 424, Engine 409, Rescue 406, Tower 424, Ambulance 409, Battalion 406. On Channel 4 Delta, Box 42403, Inside Gas Leak, 8226, Jepson Place, Cross Street, Age Road.

0: Due to that proximity of that hydrant on gauge, we're going to go ahead and sit by the hydrant off Fry Road in front of 8233. We'll do a forward lay from that location when cleared.
1: Yeah, it did not direct on your water floor.
0: Time 406 at 424. Tower 424 will be the primary investigating unit. Engine 424 is going to stand by the hydrant on gauge. If needed, we'll do a forward lay from that location.
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4: 06, Tower 424. Recon zone is going to start at the corner of gauge and drive.

0: Italian 406 from Fairfax, turn around to an inside gas leak 8226 just in place for an odor of gas in the basement. Tower 424, advise recon zone will be at the corner of Gage Road and Fry Road. 445.
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0: Three Townsend's clear to the front door, no odors, no readings. We're on scene of a one-story single-family rancher over a basement. Homeowners out front. I'll be taking a lap.
1: Okay, I'm direct. You clear the recon zone and a copy on the team report. All units on Battalion 406, unit move out, taking no more gas leak assignments. Depositioning.

0: Battalion 406, Tower 424. Last complete. One stored all around over the basement. Walk up basement side, Charlie. No conditions evident. All four sides. Gas meters located on the Delta side. We'll be investigating an odor on the basement level via the Charlie side walk-up entrance. There are no medical needs by B1 occupant.
1: Battalion 406 copies. One story over the basement. Walk-up side, Charlie. Basement 1. And no medical needs for the occupants.

0: Fairfax, Britannia 406, I'm on scene. I'll go ahead and establish Jets in place command of my vehicle. I'm right next to Tower 424.
1: Copy. 0450.

0: Cincinnati. We have a confirmed normal operation from that exterior gas meter.
1: American Tower 424, that's correct. Normal operation from the gas meter. No odors, no readings, both levels. I'm comfortable holding this with Tower 424, releasing the balance, releasing the channels, and go back to Bravo.
0: Command's okay, we'll go with your recommendation. Fairfax from Jefferson Place Command at 8226. Possible good intent. We're going to scale this back to a single unit investigation. We're going to terminate command, drop the channel. We're going to hold Tower 424.
2: Copy. Units on the inside gas leak on Jefferson Place, holding Tower 424. 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

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On tail, 4 Bravo, box, 41407, EMS level 2, 86-7 10th Street, Cross Lake, Scotthampton Drive. 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

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EMS level 3, 11400. 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

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On channel 4 Charlie, box 43853, crash with injury. Interstate 66 Expressway westbound over Compton Road, cross street. Interstate 66 Expressway Highway. Truck 438, engine 438, ambulance 438, paramedic engine 522, medic 522. On channel 4 Charlie, box 43853, crash with injury. Interstate 66 Expressway westbound over Compton Road, cross street. Interstate 66 Expressway Highway.

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Tiswell Drive, Mount Vernon Nursing Home, 108A, Cross Street, Tiswell Drive.

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0: We've checked all of judicials. You still have the caller on the line.
1: Negative, the call disconnected with the minimal information that we got. We were unable to get the caller back on the line. Just got a supplement to give the caller call back. It's going to be an 80-year-old white male. Wearing a gray hoodie.
0: Or he's direct on the supplement. I'm going to check a little bit more.
1: 745.
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0: Excuse us for responding for a still alarm, 8716 Standish Drive. Call reporting smell of something burning in the basement. No alarms, no smoke seen. Engine 424, first due. Battalion 406, command.
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Spring Village Drive, Renaissance Gardens at Green Spring, RC 211. Matic 405, engine 422. On channel 4 Bravo, box 42207, EMS level 3, 7470. Spring Village Drive, Renaissance Gardens at Green Spring, RC 211.

0: 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Nothing showing from sides Alpha, Bravo, Delta. 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

0: Yeah, about 6:25. Met him till 4:39. Stand by outside. We may not need you.
1: Okay, we'll hold outside.
2: Ellie, we have a crawl space. Crawl space throughout. Building is, the occupancy has not been evacuated. Talk with the homeowner now. Investigating with the crew, too, including truck 411.
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0: 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I've got an odor of Class A on the basement level. 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
4: Interstate 66 eastbound Preteen Bridge Road, Cross Street. Interstate 66 eastbound Route 123 southbound. Hazmat 401, Engine 421, Medic 421, Medic 433, ALS 401, Battalion 407, Safety 401, Engine 430, Medic 430. On Channel 4 Hotel, Boxed, 42154, Crash, Trapped, Interstate 66 eastbound Pre-Cambridge Road, Cross Street, Interstate 66 eastbound ramp to Route 123 southbound. Medic 426, Engine 426. On Channel 4 Bravo, Box, 42606, EMS Level 3, 6314, Indian Run Parkway, Cross Street, Bryn Mawr Drive. Medic 426, Engine 426. On Channel 4 Bravo, Box, 42606, EMS Level 3, 6314, Indian Run Parkway, Cross Street, Bryn Mawr Drive.
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3: Go ahead.
2: We're continuing to investigate with Truck 11. 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We have an odor of Class A in the basement. 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
3: 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I see two occupants outside. Are they the only occupants of the home?
2: Engine 411 from Engine 424. Can you speak with the homeowner just confirming that there's just the two occupants?
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0: At the Bravo side door.
1: Four or five, go ahead. 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

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We have one sedan over the guardrail on all fours. We're going to be out checking.

0: Battalion 407, Command Engine 421. We have one occupant. He is self-extricated. Did not go over the guardrail. It appears that he missed his exit. Rode the grass median down till striking some fence posts. Vehicle's up on the guardrail. We can handle this with 421's units. We place everybody else ready. We'll return the channel.
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On channel 4 Bravo, box 43012, EMS level 3, 9490, Sprague Avenue, The Providence, 6120, Cross Street, Bleecker Street. 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On channel 4 Bravo, box 43012, EMS level 3, 9490, Sprague Avenue, The Providence, 6120, Cross Street, Bleecker Street.

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1: Tower 41, Observe.

Ambulance 444, Tower 401. On channel 4 Bravo, box 40142, EMS level 3, 5949. Oakdale Road, Cross Street, Crestwood Lane. Ambulance 444, Tower 401. On channel 4 Bravo, box 40142, EMS level 3, 5949. Oakdale Road, Cross Street, Crestwood Lane. 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On channel 4 Bravo, box 40823, ENS level 3, 7030, Little River Turnpike, Capital One Bank, Cross Street, John Marr Drive. 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

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On tail 4 Bravo, Box 430, B808, EMS Level 1, 15302. 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On channel 4 Bravo, Box 43808, EMS Level 1, 15302. 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

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Engine 418, Medic 430. 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Sampson Street, Cross Street, Annandale Road. Ambulance 428. On channel 4 Bravo, box 41890, EMS level 1, 6634. Sampson Street, Cross Street, Annandale Road. Ambulance 428. And channel 4 Bravo, box 41890, EMS level 1, 6634. Sampson Street, Cross Street, Annandale Road.

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Montana 4 Bravo, boxed, 40937, EMS level 3, 3408 Anchor Street, Cross Street, Pace Lane. Matic 409, engine 424. Montana 4 Bravo, box, 40937, EMS level 3, 3408, Anchor Street, Cross Street, Pace Lane.

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1: All right, I'm driving. 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
0: 23.
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Bridge Haven Court, Cross Street, Wakefield Street.

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0: Fairfax, Ranger 424. Ranger 424. Go ahead. Is the call taker still on the line with the caller?
1: Still an open line, just the child is not responding.
0: We searched at least six houses in the surrounding area. Nobody has called 911. We're going to go in service and until they get calls back.
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0: Fairfax Division 424. ALS 402 made contact with one of the occupancies that may have called 911. They said there's no emergency. All units are going in service.
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2: Stand 4, Battalion 401, responding for inside gas leak, 11406 Windleaf Court, Unit H for smell of gas, and a unit in the balcony utility closet, 936.
0: 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On channel 4 Hotel, box 41434, crash, trapped, Cross Street, Lee Chapel Road at Old Key Mill Road.

0: 10, 443 is en route from 4 Hotel from Fire Station 3.
1: Director en route, units responding for a crash with injury, possible entrapment, Lee Chapel Road at Old Timo Road. Several callers advising a T-bone accident. No one seen getting out of the vehicles. One caller involved did call in to say there was no entrapment in their vehicle. Rescue 405 first due. Battalion 443, command.
0: Battalion 443, pass.

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0: 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Time 401, that's just outside the recon zone.
1: 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Engine 205, Medic 205, on channel 4 Bravo, box 41192, EMS level 1, 5946, Richmond Highway, Cross Street, Huntington Avenue.
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0: 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On channel 4 Bravo, box 41400, EMS level 3, 9642. Burke Lake Road, Heatherwood Retirement Community, 323 Cross Street, Burning Branch Road. Matic 432, engine 414. On channel 4 Bravo, box 41400, EMS level 3, 9642. Burke Lake Road, Heatherwood Retirement Community, 323 Cross Street, Burning Branch Road.
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2: Direct, holding engine 427, medic 414, other units to go in service, tunnel 4 hotel clear, 10-2.
3: I speak with the occupant, but nothing on the exterior, no reading, gas meters are going to be located in utility closets.
4: Okay, I copy a three-story condominium building. Go ahead and label the floors once you go interior. And I'm direct on no conditions evident. Fairfax Battalion 1, you can hold Mount Sinus Wind Leaf Corps Command. Command code is located at my buggy to the rear of truck 425.
2: Yeah.

0: Sir, can you have the caller come out and meet us? There's no answer to the Unit H.
1: We got the call from Washington Gas.
2: EMS 402, engine 427. We'll be evaluating one. I'm paying. Be the top two floors, we'll call it 2 and 3 for Unit H. You have Unit G, which occupies the first floor, which will be the Bravo exposure. We're working on trying to gain access to one of these units to get readings. There's nothing at the threshold of the door. Unit J will also be on the Delta side. That looks like that goes to the second and third floor as well.
3: Command is direct. Also, units on the fire ground. Command's gone mobile to the rear of engine 439, alpha side of the structure.
0: Command from engine 439. Can you get Rescue 1 to bring their Eagle 2s up? We'll see if they can stick their probe through the door, see if we can get any readings.

0: Command is direct. Also, units on the fire ground. Command's gone mobile to the rear of engine 439, alpha side of the structure.
1: Command from engine 439, can you get rescue 1 to bring their Eagle 2s up? We'll see if they can stick their probe through the door, see if we can get any readings.
0: Rescue, redirect.
1: Yeah, they're here with me now.

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On Channel 4 Bravo, Fox, 41806, Overdose, 6813, Valley Brook Drive, Cross Street, Thomasport. 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

0: Fairfax and command.
1: Command, go ahead.
0: Situation update. This is going to be a varying level multifamily dwelling. Looking at the source apartment, which is going to be apartment H, and then working into the problem exposures. We also have truck 425 trying to get entry on side Charlie the building. Just a sit rep.
1: 10-4, can we?
2: Command from truck 425.
0: Go ahead, sir.
2: Check the J condo. No readings, no odor. First, second, and third floor. Everything is clear.
0: Okay, I copy. J is all clear. Floors 1, 2, and 3.

0: copy. Delta One exposure is clear. Truck 425 is trying to make access through the balcony to apartment H. Correction, condo H.
1: Command direct.
2: Box 42710, outside gas leak, 8532, Edda Drive, Cross Street, Powderhorn Road, Engine 435, Rescue 405, on Channel 4 Bravo, Box 42710, outside gas leak, 8532, Edda Drive, Cross Street, Powderhorn Road. Ambulance 207, Engine 405, on Channel 4 Bravo, Box 41138. EMS Level 3, 6218, North Keys Highway, Pendaw Plaza, 4 Cross Street, Hogue Street. Ambulance 207, Engine 405, on Channel 4 Bravo, Box 41138, EMS Level 3, 6218, North Keys Highway, Pendaw Plaza, 4 Cross Street, Hogue Street.

Truck 425 from command. We'll consider that the Delta exposure being clear until we gain access to the H's and hotel condominium. 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

0: command from truck 425. We made access to the HVAC, which is alongside Charlie of the balcony, floor 2. 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
1: Okay, I copy, truck. 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We're still trying to work on access on floor 1.

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0: 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Quick check while you're still inside, Charlie. Are you able to access apartment G, G's and golf? Those upper floors.
1: I was under the impression that apartment H occupied floors 2 and 3. 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
0: Okay, I copy. Okay. Getting into this. The golf condo is basically one floor. I'm trying to see if there are any windows on that first floor level on your side of the structure.

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1: Go ahead.
2: So the original caller is a realtor. She was never there. There was a home inspector that had a detector that read a gas leak from the mechanical room. She said she thinks that gas fireplace pilot light was lit recently.
1: Okay, I copy Fairfax. We've done a full inspection of the source apartment, which is going to be H's in the hotel. The Delta 1, which is going to be J, and the Bravo 1, which is going to be G, is in golf.
3: Ten 22.
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4: On scene, two-story single-family colonial style home. We have diggers digging in the back of the deck. They hit a 2-inch gas line. It is hissing right now. We've set up an exclusion zone, 330 feet. We're evacuating the immediate houses next to the gas leak. No one's ill, fissures feeling sick. Everyone is out of the home. There's two in the front, three in the rear. Walk out basement side, Charlie. Middle of the floor is basement 1-2. Like I said, we're evaluating the immediate houses next to the gas house. Engine 435 will have air to drive command.
0: Okay, Battalion 40 is direct. Is it dipping freely in the atmosphere?
4: That's correct. You can smell it maybe 300 feet from the source. Engine 435 also will have our own water supply as well.
0: Okay, do you have any readings in the structure, and what is the location from the gas leak to the structure? How far away?
4: It's metering now. I have it for you in 1 minute.
0: Okay, 408 truck.
4: Battalion 408 from command. No readings in the house, two houses next to the house with the gas leak. They're still giving me waiting on readings right now from the actual house of the gas leak.
0: Battalion 408 strike.
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Ambulance 207, on channel 4 Bravo, box 41138, EMS level 3, 6218, North King Highway, Pendaw Plaza, 4, cross street, Hogue Street. Ambulance 207, on channel 4 Bravo, box 41138, EMS level 3, 6218, North King Highway, Pendaw Plaza, 4, cross street, Hogue Street. Engine 432, Medic 403, on channel 4 Bravo, box 43287, EMS level 1, 10860, Jennifer Marie Place, cross street, Clifton Road. Engine 432, Medic 403, on channel 4 Bravo, box 43287, EMS level 1, 10860, Jennifer Marie Place, cross street, Clifton Road. Engine 405, Medic 411, on channel 4 Bravo, box 41191, EMS level 1, 6034, Richmond Highway, Cityside Apartments, cross street, Richmond Highway Service Road. Engine 405, Medic 411, on channel 4 Bravo, box 41191, EMS level 1, 6034, Richmond Highway, Cityside Apartments, cross street, Richmond Highway Service Road.

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1: Fairfax Rescue 5 has responded to Jeffrey Farm Road.
2: 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Rescue 405 just confirmed it was a 1-inch gas line. The company digging advised it was 2-inch, but Rescue 405 just confirmed. I'm okay with bagging it down. Engine 435, Rescue 405, and releasing the channel.
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5: Matic 419, on channel 4 Bravo, box 41191, EMS level 1, 6034, Richmond Highway, City Side Apartments, Cross Street, Richmond Highway Service Road. Matic 419, on channel 4 Bravo, box 41191, EMS level 1, 6034, Richmond Highway, City Side Apartments, Cross Street, Richmond Highway Service Road.
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6: One. We've had it on for Burke Lake at the parkway. It was just rescue 408.
5: Okay, copy.

0: Fairfax from Command. Who's my first due rescue company?
1: Rescue Squad. Rescue Squad 510.
0: Rescue Squad 510, from command. Come from the Silverbrook side. We've left room for you right in front of the vehicle.
2: Copy, come from Silverbrook side.
1: Actually, command, it's going to be Rescue 408. It's closer.
0: Okay, from command.
1: Go ahead.
0: If I don't already have it, send me a second rescue company and start a rotator. They have a vehicle that possibly needs to be lifted through some trees and over a guardrail.
3: EMS Level 1, 5946, Richmond Highway, Cross Street, Huntington Avenue, Medic 205, on Channel 4, Bravo, Box 41192, EMS Level 1, 5946, Richmond Highway, Cross Street, Huntington Avenue.
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On channel 4 Bravo, box 40804, EMS level 3, 3516, Gallows Road, Cross Street, Thor Drive. Ambulance 413, engine 430. On channel 4 Bravo, box 40804, EMS level 3, 3516, Gallows Road, Cross Street, Thor Drive.

0: 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Go ahead and dispatch a landing zone engine, South County High School.
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2: Four 11-38, EMS level 3, 6218, North Kings Highway, Pendaw Plaza 4, Cross Street, Hogue Street. Ambulance 207, on channel 4 Bravo, box, 41138, EMS level 3, 6218, North Kings Highway, Pendaw Plaza 4, Cross Street, Hogue Street.
1: Four Delta. Responding to South County High School.
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2: 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Engine 434, Medic 433. On channel 4 Bravo, box 43409, EMS level 1, 2963, Borda Street, Cross Street, Germantown Road.

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2: Do we have any page in it? So we're just a couple of minutes outbound from South County High School now.
1: Alarm, 809, Ridge Drive, Cross Street, Deidre Terrace. Engine 401, on channel 4 Bravo, box 40146, carbon monoxide alarm, 809, Ridge Drive, Cross Street, Deidre Terrace.
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2: 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I'll have patient information here momentarily.

0: 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Engine 410, truck 410, on channel 4 Bravo, box 41092, elevator incident, 5601, Seminary Road, Skyline Towers North, Cross Street, Magnolia Lane.
1: An under vehicle that is on its side in between guardrails and trees, semi-conscious, still trying to work on getting patient vitals. 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
2: Seven, one, three. We're over here at South County High School now.
1: Okay, copy. 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We'll be en route to you momentarily with more information.
2: Seven, four, three. I don't see anybody at the high school yet. Is there a particular field you want us at?
1: Okay, I copy. Data 427 should be there momentarily. They're reporting to South County High School.
3: That's correct. Engine 427 to South County High School.
0: Highway, Cross Street, Huntington Avenue, Medic 205, on channel 4, Bravo, box 41192, EMS level 1, 5946, Richmond Highway, Cross Street, Huntington Avenue.

0: It's Fairfax 1 to Anthem 427. Looks like the best landing spot for us is going to be this field next to the tennis courts. That's going to be directly behind the high school where it faces Silverbrook High School, or Silverbrook Road.
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0: 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Do you have EPA on Russian gas?
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0: We're going to go ahead and take this LD. Our LD piece isn't here quite yet. We're going to be landing behind South County High School, the field next to the tennis courts. 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

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Ambulance 207, on channel 4 Bravo, box 41138, EMS level 3, 6218, North King Highway, Pendaw Plaza 4, Cross Street, Hogue Street.

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0: Patient's been extricated. It's going to be one ALS patient ground transport by Medic 435 to Fairfax Hospital. Three VLFs are being evaluated right now. They were bystanders on the scene, not in the vehicle. All of the units are picking up equipment. They'll mark up on 4 Bravo when they're ready. I'm going to terminate command. We can release the channel. Everybody can select 4 Bravo and then mark up when they're ready.
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1: Yes, ma'am, we never landed, so we'll be back on TV channel. 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
0: Washington Gas is on scene. 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Clamp the line. Engine 435 will be extended same time, standing by. We're Washington Gas till they get it mitigated.
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On channel 4 Bravo, box 41138, EMS level 3, 6218, North King Highway, Pendaw Plaza 4, Cross Street, Hogue Street. Ambulance 207. On channel 4 Bravo, box 41138, EMS level 3, 6218, North King Highway, Pendaw Plaza 4, Cross Street, Hogue Street.

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Engine 444, on channel 4, Bravo, box 44401, lockout, Cross Street, Old Meadow Road at Wilson's Lane.

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2: Zero 800, EMS level 2, 6700, Columbia Pike, Sleepy Hollow Manor Nursing Home, Cross Street, Oak Hill Drive, Engine 408, Ambulance 408, on Channel 4 Bravo, Box 40800, EMS level 2, 6700, Columbia Pike, Sleepy Hollow Manor Nursing Home, Cross Street, Oak Hill Drive. 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On Channel 4 Bravo, Box 41504, EMS Level 2, 4502 or Drive, Cross Street, Poplar Tree Road. 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
0: We're going to check out the Stone Bridge loop trip there on the right-hand side, just past the quarry. I believe that's where the call is going to be at.
1: I'm sorry.

0: 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Also, it says the person lost power. Where are they located so we can also check out that building?
1: Stand by.

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0: 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Status check.

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On channel 4 Bravo, box 42605, EMS level 3, 5259. Broadwing Place, Cross Street, left hub landing.

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On channel 4 Bravo, box 42810, wires down, cross street, Greenwood Drive at Patrick Henry Drive.

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0: 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Stuart Mill Road, Cross Street, Stuart Mill Court.
1: Tower, Ambulance 302 are on the scene. Route 50, eastbound. 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
0: There's no medical emergency here, however, have PD continue in. Suspect's got his belongings spread out across all the park.
1: Five units you'll be needing.
2: So with one rescue unit, battalion chief and his safety. I think that should be enough.
1: Correct. 12 or 9.
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0: Fairfax from ambulance 302.
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0: Where are you transporting the rest in, but on Route 28, northbound, left shoulder, mile marker 37.6, there are two cars pulled over to the left side of the road, left shoulder, and they appear to have been in an accident. It may be property only, but could you have PD go out to them?
1: Exit name.
0: Can you repeat your last?
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On channel 1 Charlie, box 10908, inside gas leak, 4600. South 4 Mile Run Drive, Cross Street, South George Mason Drive. Engine 410. On channel 1 Charlie, box 10908, inside gas leak, 4600. South 4 Mile Run Drive, Cross Street, South George Mason Drive.

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0: Patient has been removed from the structure. Patient is on the ground. Crew is in the process of undoing the harnesses and transferring the patient to the stretcher. I think we can go ahead and release 4 Delta.
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0: 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On channel 4 Bravo, box 41310, EMS level 3, 8101 Wolf Trap Road, YWCA, Cross Street, Gallows Road. Engine 413, ambulance 413. On channel 4 Bravo, box 41310, EMS level 3, 8101 Wolf Trap Road, YWCA, Cross Street, Gallows Road. 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On channel 4 Bravo, box 41407, EMS level 1, 5157, Lynette Lane, Cross Street, Red Fox Drive. EMS 402, Medic 426, Engine 427. On channel 4 Bravo, box 41407, EMS level 1, 5157, Lynette Lane, Cross Street, Red Fox Drive. 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
0: 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Based on the supplements and speaking with his mother, we have not made entry into the apartment yet. We're waiting for an officer.
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0: 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Engine 426, Engine 408, Rescue 408, Truck 408, Ambulance 423, Battalion 408, on channel 4 Delta, Box 42609, inside gas leak, 5507, Flag Run Drive, Cross Street, Viceroy Street.
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1: Reporting smell of gas in the kitchen, first floor, Bravo quadrant. 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We can tell nothing on the meters. We're going to take a quick look in the basement at gas appliances. So you can have everybody staged for another minute or two, but we should be able to just hold this with us and Rescue 408.
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On channel 4 Bravo, box 42127, EMS level 3, 13103. Moss Ranch Lane, Cross Street, Memory Lane. 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On channel 4 Bravo, box 42127, EMS level 3. 13103, Moss Ranch Lane, Cross Street, Memory Lane.

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Paramedic engine 502, medic 502, engine 422, on channel 4 Bravo, box 41953, EMS level 1, interstate 95 northbound Cree-Lorton Road, cross street, interstate 95 northbound Brampton-Lorton Road.

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0: 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Alright, he's traveled northbound all the way to the 166, nothing found. 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

0: cosa posso fare?
1: As I from what you stand by.
0: Command engine 438. Bravo 1 exposure is clear, no readings, no odor. Unable to make entry into the Delta 1.
1: Copy, Bravo 1 is clear. As a 438, try to locate an exterior gas meter just to make sure we don't have any discrepancies with it.
0: Copy.

0: Command engine 415, we're on the basement still, so we'll check here.
1: Copy. What appliances have you discovered so far in the basement?
0: Well, I think it has gas. It's the furnace and the stove on the first floor. They have an electric hot water heater.
1: There's no gas appliances in the basement?
0: Just the furnace.
1: Copy. Is the odor strongest in the basement?
0: Seems to be. I'm going to go ahead and shut the gas off to the house because we're not unable to confirm that it just was coming from the stove.
1: Copy. Fairfax, notify Washington Gas that we're shutting the gas off of this address.
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0: 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On channel 4 Bravo, Box 42500, EMS Level 3, Cross Street, Wheely Avenue at Isaac Newton Square. 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On channel 4 Bravo, Box 42500, EMS Level 3, Cross Street, Wheely Avenue, Isaac Newton Square.
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On channel 4 Bravo, box 40923, EMS level 1, 2725, Arlington Drive 203, Cross Street, Windbreak Drive.

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Engine 415, Ambulance 440, on channel 4 Bravo, Box 41513, EMS Level 2, 3925, Elms Drive, Arbor Terrace, 101 Cross Street, Birch Drive.

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3: 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On channel 4 Bravo, Mox, 44009, EMS level 1, 12113 Government Center Parkway, Cross Street, Monument Drive. Ambulance 434. On channel 4 Bravo, Mox, 44009, EMS level 1, 12113, Government Center Parkway, Cross Street, Monument Drive.

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0: 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Engine 428. On channel 1 Bravo, box 10603, EMS level 2. 6051, 20th Street, Cross Street, North Nottingham Street. 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

0: 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Engine 427, Ambulance 427, on Channel 4 Bravo, Box 41407, EMS Level 2, Cross Street, Rolling Road at Burke Lake Road.
1: 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Got a four-story into the stairwell garden apartment. No one's evacuated me. I'll take a left.
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3: Four stories on side, Charlie, so labeled terrace 123. 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The stairwell is clear, the apartment is clear, no need for ventilation.
2: Okay, on the right. 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
3: Correct. 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No fire department services needed.
2: Okay, I'll copy. 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
8: 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Engine 405, medic 405, on channel 4 Bravo, box 40596, EMS level 2, 5815, South Van Doren Street, 210, Cross Street, Bent Willow Drive.

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0: The reported patient got into a vehicle, it sounds like with consent, and drove off. You can put the fire department and the police department in service.

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Arlington Boulevard, Viv Virginian, 335, Cross Street, Arlington Boulevard. Rescue engine 433, medic 433. On channel 4 Bravo, box 4307. EMS level 1, 9229. Arlington Boulevard, Viv Virginian, 335, Cross Street, Arlington Boulevard.

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1: 10-4 responding to 10301 Guinea Road at the target report of the supply closet having a fire. Building is being evacuated. Engine 432 is your first due engine. Engine 414 is your second due. And Tower 403 is your first due truck. 1635.
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2: 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Tower 403 from Fairfax.
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0: 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We're arriving, so we'll be first. 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
0: Engine 414's on scene. We've got a one-story target. Building appears to be currently evacuating. We're making contact now with store representatives. We'll be going in with the crew 3. 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Third engine, if I can get inside, Charlie.
2: 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So, Engine 403, do you copy, inside, Charlie, report?
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2: Okay, copy on the Delta side of the building.
3: See, we're going in to investigate with the crew of 3. 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
2: Battalion 443, copies. 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
3: Affirmative, we have the secondary water, that hydrant that's going to be in the Bravo Charlie corner.
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3: 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Battalion 401, Hangar 442, on channel 4 hotel, box 43480, outside fire, 10610, Vale Road, Cross Street, EC Street.
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0: Command Tower 403.
1: Tower 403. Yes, just confirming, it's just a smoke issue at this point. All the contacts are extinguished and there's no extension.
0: That is correct. 22 is working on a smoke plan. Yeah, get the smoke out, but yes, this time, no extension, just a smoke incident.
1: Okay, copy. Fair question, Command.
3: Command, go ahead.
1: 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I'm also placing Battalion 407 in service.
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0: Command from Engine 432, what's your location?
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1: Copy, primary search is negative.
0: Come on, Tower 403.
1: Tower 403.
0: Can you have a floor representative meet up in the store by the storeroom to help us locate the breaker panel? We have some electrical outlet and
1: home log. A copy. Once the building rep comes to the command post, we'll have them meet you there. What side of the building is the best entrance to the storeroom? Bravo side?
0: If they come in the Alpha side, they can meet us in the Bravo side in the candy aisle. That'll be the way out of the way of the unit. And no smoke.
1: Okay, command copies. Rescue 405 with the primary search completed. You can try to find the utility room as well. Secure power to that area.
0: Rescue 405, Jack. We found the utility room. We'll make the access right now.
1: Command copies.
6: Command engine 414.
1: Engine 414.
6: I'm inside Side Alpha. I got breaker panels in the room that I'm in. It's going to be on the second floor, just inside of Side Alpha of the structure.
1: Okay, copy. On the number 2 floor. Control units. Updating the floor labeling. Floors 1, floor 2.

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1: Okay, copy. 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
1: Go to Fairfax.
0: 10 minutes into the incident.
1: Copy, 10 minutes into the incident. The storeroom fire has been extinguished. No extension. Units are currently evacuating smoke from the area utilizing fans. Be here for an undetermined amount of time.
0: 10-4, 16-54.
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2: 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I'm going to be operator 5 Bravo.
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2: Man, whoever's operating the alarm, can you just have them silence it? We're not going to get a reset. There's too much smoke in the building.
1: Engine 414, you got it.
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1: 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We have Tower 403 going to the roof on the Alpha Bravo side. Of truck 422's driver go to the roof on the Bravo side.
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0: 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See for any natural openings.
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2: Command Deputy 401, face-to-face with Tower 403 is done. They've got their assignment. If you can, I would like to get a look above the flim space in the main body of the store, just because you have a drop ceiling there, to see what the smoke migration looks like there, okay?
1: Okay, copy. 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
3: Tower 403.
1: You accomplished that task. We're going to bump the plenum space in the main part of the building.
3: Can you say again? I was talking with truck 422. I didn't catch the assignment.
1: Access the plenum space in the main part of the building. Just confirm that there's smoke migration.
3: Correct.
0: Road.

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2: We're on scene of a parking garage. He is an Echo. I don't see any police activity here, but it's the closest to the AMC theaters. Do you get any updates on location or where they might need us?
3: 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I'm going to hold with the units on scene.
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3: 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Pitch on you to the fire ground. 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
4: Been knocked down. Doing overhaul and hitting hotspots now. Keeping all units for an undetermined amount of time.
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1: Go ahead, Fairfax.
0: Be advised, you're 20 minutes into the incident. You'll also be getting Shrew 431.
1: Command's about 20 minutes into the incident. Over report. Shrew's en route. All units are still conducting ventilation operations. No medical needs. Fire's been knocked down. Under control.
2: Nothing evident up here. We're trying to open some access from Palace now. On the Alpha Bravo quadrant of the structure.
3: Okay, Van Group's direct.
2: You need any tools and equipment to open the skylights? Yes, yeah, so I'll send the guy down to get a saw.
3: Okay, you're going to have another means of access. Truck 22 is going to put up the aerial.
4: Engine 44 from Medic 429. I'm trying to figure out where our closest elevator is to get the stretcher moved up there.
5: Just stand by down there. I don't think we're going to need the cot. But I'll try to figure it out in case we go.
4: Copy that. We'll be behind EMS 403.
5: Yeah, you can stop right there underneath this overpass.
3: Okay, I'm direct. Can you go over what units I have operating?
6: Creatively, you have truck 422, rescue 405. Tower 403 is assisting with roof access on the Alpha Bravo side. Do you need another unit? I have an engine, right?
3: No, we should be good now.
6: Okay, go.

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1: 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I'll finish all units in the fire ground, light and air set up on the Bravo side. Once you clear rehab, I'll get the light and air.

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0: Stephen Lesky for? We're going to have a vehicle up, meet you at the lower parking lot.
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2: Okay, I'm direct on that. 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
3: Go ahead.
0: All right, so I think we got some better reception. 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
4: 30 minutes into your incident, and Washington Gas is direct. 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However, they said a Texas psych was still to show up there, even though they know it's only propane.
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4: 10-4.
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1: ML Super Rescue 4, can you hear us a little bit better here?
2: Can you repeat your traffic?
1: Okay, we're going to kind of a reverse.
2: Rescue 44, ML 42, we can't hear you.

0: man from the bank group. The rescue's got 3 out of the 4 skylights off right now. We're working on one more. If I can have a crew that's on the interior give me a report from the middle unit that we had the problem with the smoke.
1: Major 4-0-3, can come in.
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0: Yeah, we can hear you. We can bring the utility down the old carriage trail if you'd like.
1: I was trying to let you guys know. 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
3: 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We're going to come on down off the roof.
4: Okay, I'm direct. Yeah, get everybody off the roof if you guys are done.

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1: Thank group, I'll come in.
0: Thank group.
1: So, Major 403, you're reporting from the interior that conditions are improving for what you have set up right now.
0: Yeah, affirmative. I'm with them now. Things are improving. We do have a little bit of smoke migration still at the top.
1: Thank God.

Matic 432, engine 417, on channel 4 Bravo, box 43204, EMS level 3, cross street, Fairfax County Parkway southbound at Friends Oak Road. Matic 432, engine 417, on channel 4 Bravo, box 43204, EMS level 3, cross street, Fairfax County Parkway southbound at Friends Oak Road.

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Engine 423, Medic 403, on Channel 4 Bravo, Box 44306, EMS Level 2, 10108, Forest Avenue, Cross Street, Orchard Drive.

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1: 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Traffic will resume on 4 Delta, 1741.
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3: Are you good for employees to be escorted in to get their belongings?
2: That's a negative. Let's hold them out. Yeah. Right. Let's hold them out. Right.
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0: Engine 414 from command. Were you able to get a reset on the alarm?
1: That's affirmative.
0: Command's right.

0: Engine 414 from command. We're going to let the investigators go into the interior, make an assessment. Once they give it all clear, then we will let the store management back into the store.
1: Okay, I'll update the coordinator up here.
2: From Fairfax.
0: Go ahead, Fairfax.
2: You're an hour into the incident.
0: Copy, 1 hour into the incident. Situation is stable. Ventilation mill is complete. Working on reoccupying the store.
2: 1744.
0: Engine 414 from command. We just spoke to the investigators. They have everything they need. They're satisfied with the interior conditions. We can reoccupy.
1: Engine 14 is okay.
0: All officers on the fire ground. Tactical tail board is going to be conducted in about 5 minutes on the Bravo side of the building to the left of the command post.
1: Okay.

0: 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That's affirmative, you can start breaking this out. True 431 from command.
1: True 431.
0: You guys go ready.
1: Okay.

0: 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Ground rehab is still located on the Bravo side of the building. You need to run your units through there. Let's get them over there now so we can release the medic units as soon as possible.
1: 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On channel 4 Bravo, box 411-36, EMS level 3. 7230, Richmond Highway, Taco Bell.

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truck 438, engine 438, medic 417, ALS 403, engine 415, medic 415. On channel 4 Charlie, box 41765, crash, medic required, Sully Road northbound over Interstate 66, cross street, Route 28 ramp to Interstate 66 eastbound. Truck 438, engine 438, medic 417, ALS 403, engine 415, medic 415. On channel 4 Charlie, box 41765, crash, medic required, Sully Road northbound over Interstate 66, cross street, Route 28 ramp to Interstate 66 eastbound.

0: 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You're an hour and 10 minutes in.
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1: 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All units will be remaining on scene for about 15 to 20 more minutes.
0: Camp war, attention all units. 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
4: 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Good location. 66 eastbound to 28 north on right shoulder. Got one motorcyclist on the ground. Yeah, investigating. 10-4, 1758.
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4: 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And is responding in for the crash. Northbound Sully Road over 66, holding engine truck 438 and medic 417. Other units can go in service when ready. 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

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EMS level 3, Cross Street, Little River Turnpike at Heritage Drive.

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1: Engine 438.
0: Can you notify PSC we're going to have the 66 eastbound at 28 northbound ramp shut down for approximately 30 minutes?

0: 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Hybrid 420.
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0: 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Put us on a public, sir. Towing bay. 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
1: Ambulance 408, truck 408. On channel 4 Bravo, box 40805, EMS level 3, 7316. Masonville Drive, Cross Street, Masonville Court. 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On channel 4 Bravo, box 40805, EMS level 3, 7316, Masonville Drive, Cross Street, Masonville Court.

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Cherry Valley Lane, Cross Street, Battersea Lane.

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On channel 4 Bravo, Box 44304, EMS Level 3, 3720. Lenham Boulevard, Van Dyke Park.

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Engine 410, Medic 410, EMS 403, on channel 4 Bravo, box 41092, cardiac arrest, 3703, South George Mason Drive, Skyline Plaza Apartments, Cross Street, South George Mason Drive.

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On channel 4 Bravo, Box 43127, EMS level 1, 10948. Stuart Mill Road, Cross Street, Stuart Mill Court. Truck 430, Medic 425. On channel 4 Bravo, Box 43127, EMS level 1, 10948. Stuart Mill Road, Cross Street, Stuart Mill Court. Engine 427, Medic 414. On channel 4 Bravo, Box 42700, Overdose 8316, Old Key Mill Road, Cardinal Forest Shopping Center, Cross Street, Old Key Mill Road. Engine 427, Medic 414. On channel 4 Bravo, Box 42700, Overdose 8316, Old Key Mill Road, Cardinal Forest Shopping Center, Cross Street, Old Key Mill Road.

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Engine 413, Rescue 402. On Channel 4 Bravo, box, 40203, outside gas leak, 324. Tapawingo Grove Southeast, Cross Street, Secord.

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Ontario 4 Bravo, Box 42700, EMS Level 1, 8231. 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On Channel 4 Bravo, Box 42700, EMS Level 1, 8231. 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

0: 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So please take come at their discretion.
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Susquehanna Street, Cross Street, Southman Road. Matic 432, engine 435. Home channel 4 Bravo, box 435-16, EMS level 3, 8700. Susquehanna Street, Cross Street, Southman Road.

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On channel 4 Bravo, box 41092, overdose, 3821, South George Mason Drive, Skyline Cafe Ethiopian Cuisine, Cross Street, Seminary Road. Engine 410, ambulance 410 echo. 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

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Paramedic Engine 502, Medic 502, on Channel 4 Bravo, Box 4 1992, EMS Level 1, 10100, Furnace Road, Laurel Hill Sportsplex, Cross Street, Mortar Drive.

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2: Go ahead.
1: I'm a claim for this call, we're on.
2: Yeah, the picture I'm looking at right now, it's a WAV, it's Aluminum Trailer Cleaner Restore. It's corrosive 8, toxic 6. It's a very isolated incident, just a splash to the eyes. According to the directions on here, it is telling us it's the flush with water for right now.
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0: Yeah, the only thing I got on here is it does contain sulfuric acid, hydrofluoric acid, and phosphoric acid, so it's a concentrator that needs to be diluted. Looks like it's mostly acidic.
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0: Cypher 6749, something Sky Alpha, Roger, Town Alpha, nothing on Sky Alpha. This is Rachel Ryan, so I'll be out investigating. I get a lot.
1: Hey, just for a notch mail, that's for a threat. I have it on the Charlie side.
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2: 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Engine 436, Medic 415, on channel 4 Bravo, box 43620, EMS level 1, 2980, Centerville Road, Harmony of Chantilly, 108 Cross Street, McLaren Road.

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